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A talent showdown is back again this year with Bud Light, Tulare County Fair. 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

Stella Lefty on 106.7 KJO Country. That song is almost all the way to number one. It happens so fast. Good stuff. Here's Tucker Wetmore on KJO Country.

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1: Hey, it's Gnarly Charlie for GA Motorsports. Labor Day weekend is coming up, and I've been thinking, we call it Labor Day, but let's give credit where credit is due. Moms, no labor. I've worked some long days in my life, but nobody's ever stood next to me screaming, "Push, Gnarly, push!" Mom upside down is wow. So this Labor Day, I say mom deserves something fun. I'm not talking flowers or another scented candle. I'm talking GA Motorsports. How about a quad? A dirt bike? A wave runner? A side-by-side for the whole family. And guys, here's the genius of the side-by-side. You look mom straight in the eye and you say, "Honey, I bought this for you." Then somehow, you end up driving all weekend. Everybody wins. So make this Labor Day weekend a fun one. And tell them Gnarly Charlie sent you. Mom did the labor, so let's go have the fun. GA Motorsports on the corner of Burke and Middle King in Visalia. Now you know, let's go.
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0: Saturday, South Valley. Good afternoon to you. Still below normal today, but later in the week, triple digits are going to return. Sunny skies for the rest of your Labor Day with highs in the low 90s. Clear tonight, overnight lows in the 60s. Mostly sunny for your Tuesday, a little hotter in the mid-90s. Increasing clouds and increasing heat midweek, but that puts us close to, if not getting into, triple digits for a couple of days, but then we cool back down. Lower 90s return by the weekend. For Visalia, expect an overnight low of 61. Tuesday's high 94. Hanford's overnight low 60. Tuesday also 94 degrees. With the Central Valley's most accurate forecast, I'm KC 24 Chief Meteorologist AJ Fox.
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7: Happy Labor Day, South Valley. Good afternoon to you. Still below normal today, but later in the week, triple digits are going to return. Sunny skies for the rest of your Labor Day with highs in the low 90s. Clear tonight, overnight lows in the 60s. Mostly sunny for your Tuesday, a little hotter in the mid-90s. Increasing clouds and increasing heat midweek, but that puts us close to, if not getting into, triple digits for a couple of days. But then we cool back down. Lower 90s return by the weekend. For Visalia, expect an overnight low of 61. Tuesday's high 94. Hanford's overnight low 60. Tuesday also 94 degrees. With the Central Valley's most accurate forecast, I'm KC 24 Chief Meteorologist AJ Fox.
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1: Hey, it's Gnarly Charlie for GA Motorsports. Labor Day weekend is coming up, and I've been thinking, we call it Labor Day, but let's give credit where credit is due. Moms, no labor. I've worked some long days in my life, but nobody's ever stood next to me screaming, "Push, Gnarly, push!" Mom upside down is wow. So this Labor Day, I say mom deserves something fun. I'm not talking flowers or another scented candle. I'm talking GA Motorsports. How about a quad? A dirt bike? A wave runner? A side-by-side for the whole family. And guys, here's the genius of the side-by-side. You look mom straight in the eye and you say, "Honey, I bought this for you." Then somehow, you end up driving all weekend. Everybody wins. So make this Labor Day weekend a fun one. And tell them Gnarly Charlie sent you. Mom did the labor, so let's go have the fun. GA Motorsports on the corner of Burke and Middle King in Visalia. Now you know, let's go.
2: You can count on us.
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1: 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Harris Dickinson and Marissa Abella are reading it to you on Audible. 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You yearn for Elizabeth and Mr. Darcy to profess their undying love for one another. 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

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Are you signed up for You and Who? We need your info and we need your Who's info too. Get signed up for that $100 prize.

We've had a great Labor Day. You know, we call it the unofficial end of summer, which feels unnecessarily aggressive. Like, summer doesn't technically end for another couple weeks. Let me enjoy my denial. I still have sunscreen. I haven't paid off yet.

You ever notice how these three-day holiday weekends sound like an incredible amount of free time? Speed up. Think about it. Friday afternoon, you're practically a millionaire. We've got 3 days. Then Saturday disappears doing errands. Sunday gets eaten by whatever plans you agreed to. And Monday, you spend half the day thinking about going back to work tomorrow. So somehow we took an extra 24 hours off and turned it into about 7 usable hours, which coincidentally, I'll spend sitting somewhere staring

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Just a reminder, according to fashion, you're not supposed to wear white after Labor Day. But in all honesty, I'm 43. At this point, if my shirt is clean and fits, I'm wearing it. Fashion rules have lost all jurisdiction.

0: B-Dub, Dustin Lynch. What's going on, my man?
1: Yo, good to be hanging out, man.
0: I know.
1: Excited for this project we got.
0: Little technical difficulties to start off the day, but, you know, we got past it. That's what matters. It's kind of a, you know, technical difficulties, kind of a set list staple sometimes. You know, you just, it happens, and then you just, it's not that it happens, it's just you get through them, and that's what we did.
1: That's why we love live shows and live radio, right?
0: Yeah, I heard when you get to release your first greatest hits album that you get a pontoon boat. I think that is accurate, right? Because you got one of those, or was that just completely coincidental?
1: It was coincidental, yeah. I just got a new boat. Great way to kind of cap the summer off. I dropped it in the water, and then we had to get on the tour bus. So I haven't actually had a proper day on it, but it's coming soon, right around the corner. To be able to put this project together, 10 number one hits that we've had has been pretty surreal experience.
0: I know you're a Lake Powell guy, but that's like near record lows. Have you been able to get out there this year, or are you worried that it's not going to be a thing, you know, anymore? Like what's the status update there?
1: Yeah, we actually hit it back in July. We got our, it used to be an annual trip. Now we're doing it every other year. Just a bunch of buddies and athletes and artists, we've all kind of become friends through the years during different stuff and different tours, and we gathered a big group of us, like 6-7 houseboats, got a ton of jet skis and surf boats and stuff like that. We camped for a week and make some great memories and get some great content out of it always.
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only problem with a 3-day weekend where the third day is on a Monday is that Tuesday shows up carrying Monday's workload. Like, hey, I brought this stuff too.

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1: Ella Langley just had a pretty cool full circle moment back in Auburn. Years ago, her teacher and mentor, Maury Coach Pop Popwell, believed in her enough that when Ella left for Nashville, he gave her his guitar to take with her. Fast forward to now, Ella's back at Auburn playing two sold-out shows, and she surprised Coach Pop with a custom guitar of his own as a thank you. The guy's been teaching for 57 years, so he's probably helped thousands of students. But I'm guessing there's only one who could say, thanks for the guitar, here's one back. Also, I'm selling out Auburn now.
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0: You got to be careful with a 3-day weekend. It's B-dub. The extra Monday creates some pretty dangerous levels of confidence. Think about it. Like, you start thinking, maybe we should finally clean out the garage. Like, no. Absolutely not. That's how they get you. 1 minute, you're moving a couple boxes. Next thing you know, it's 7 hours later. You've made 4 trips to the hardware store, and somehow you're installing shelves. Labor Day is supposed to celebrate workers. I believe the respectful thing to do is avoid becoming one.
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and Fuel. It's B-Dub. We got another big contest launching in a couple of weeks. And well, since you're here, I'll just tell you, Luke Bryan, Jason Aldean in Vegas. B-Dub's boarding pass trip number 5, if I'm doing the math correctly. That rolls out at the end of the month.

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0: B-Dub, if you've ever played pickleball for 5 minutes and thought, okay, I'm kind of good at this, and just wait until two 70-year-olds named Barb and Linda absolutely dismantle you. Somebody asked the internet, what's a skill everyone thinks they're good at until they meet somebody who actually is? Top answers, driving, storytelling, fighting, teaching, writing, photography, makeup. Basically every casual bar game on the list too. Cornhole, darts, bowling. You're a legend with your friends until some guy shows up carrying his own equipment. And my favorite answer, evaluating whether information online is actually true, which is perfect because everyone also thinks they're great at that. So apparently our real greatest skill is confidence.
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4: Yes, my sister.
2: Izzy, are you there?
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2: Did you know that, Lenore?
5: Yay! Great Monday!
3: Woo! I know it can't get, well, it could get better than this, but this is a great start.
2: See, we didn't know if Izzy was a guy or a girl, because we're like, is he? Is she?
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2: 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In fact, maybe you want to get some matching pistols. Who knows?
3: Hey, there you go. Sister pistols. 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

is just around the corner. Leaves are going to start changing colors here. I know growing up in the Northwest, leaves change colors, but I know also lived in Colorado. Excellent leaf peeping there. We just started in Manchester, New Hampshire. Got a brand new station as part of the family there. And I'm just curious, like, is New England the place to do it? Is there any place more superior than New England for leaf peeping in the fall?

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There's always that one person at the Labor Day cookout who builds a plate like they've been stranded at sea. Happens every major holiday. Burger, hot dog, ribs, potato salad, chips. Buddy, don't worry. They're not going to close the buffet on you. We all have that one friend, though. That used to be me before I started on GLP-1s, to be honest with you.

0: So 30 years after Tupac Shakur was murdered in Las Vegas, Dwayne Keffi D. Davis has finally been convicted in the case. It's beat up, and prosecutors never claimed that he pulled the trigger. They said he orchestrated the attack, provided the gun, and was in the car when Tupac was shot. And here's the wild part. Davis talked about his involvement publicly for years. He wasn't arrested until 2023. He claimed his nephew, Orlando Anderson, was the actual shooter, but Anderson died back in 1998. So after 3 decades, there's finally a conviction, which means they found, arrested, and convicted somebody for Tupac's murder before the Dallas Cowboys won another divisional playoff game. Tupac was killed in September of 1996. The Cowboys last won one in January of 1996. That is an absolutely vicious stat. Also, go Birds. Fly, Eagles, fly. Later on, later on,
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0: gave you $100, who would you want us to give another $100 to? 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

Alan Langley just went back to Auburn University for two sold-out shows, but one of the coolest moments happened off stage. Years ago, her teacher and mentor, Maury Coach Pop Popwell, gave Ella his guitar when she moved to Nashville to chase this whole country music thing. Well, now that whole country music thing seems to be working out pretty well. So Ella returned the favor, surprised Coach Pop with a custom guitar as a thank you for believing in her early on. This guy's been teaching for 57 years, and I'm guessing this is one of those moments where a teacher gets to sit back and think, yep, I called that one. That's your breakdown.

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got a few weeks before this, but you're here early, so I might as well tell you. 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
1: He's a ranch hand in a pinch, man. 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
4: 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Great Monday!
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Early Mornings, 106.7 Cage of Country. It's actually Tuesday, but I've been just informed, just right now informed, of a major concert announcement coming up for 8 o'clock. They have not told us what it is because they don't trust us. But after 8 o'clock, we will have that for you. Days like these.

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3: Scotty, beam me up.
7: It's showtime.
8: Oh, it is. And Trish, I guarantee you're a huge Star Trek fan, aren't you?
9: Well, you know what? My parents used to watch it literally every day of my life. Yes, so I do know a lot about Star Trek.
8: Okay, that shocked me. I was being totally facetious there.
9: I know you were. Yeah, we hadn't talked about this prior to the show.
8: Wow.
9: Mm-hmm. Yes, I'm educated on the Star Trek. Well,
8: are you like Spock one or are you like the newer one?
9: I like the Spock one.
8: The Spock one, the old one, 20-year one.
9: Yeah.
8: All right.
9: The new ones are good. They're, you know, they've got good graphics and all the things, but the original stories, you just can't beat it. Captain Kirk, come on.
8: All right. I'm down with that. You know what? You blow me away sometimes. Like, I know you like the sport competition of football. Yeah.
9: Mm-hmm.
8: But Star Trek, you're down to clown on Star Trek, huh?
9: Yeah.
8: All right. Well, we got a major concert announcement coming up in the 8 o'clock hour. And I made a joke earlier saying they don't trust us. And then I got a message from the boss who says, involves girls. I go, okay, so that's what we know.
9: Yep, and we got to announce it at 8 o'clock.
8: 8 o'clock, girls, and concert announcement.
9: Yep.
8: All right, perfect. Also, we got You and Who coming up at 7:15. So we are just getting back into it on a Tuesday. Short week, all right?
9: Yeah, and for most folks, yeah.
8: And eat right this week because we're going to ask for your blood on 9/11.
9: Mm-hmm.
8: And that's Friday.
9: Yes. Friday.
8: So, man.
9: I'm excited.
8: We're going to vampire up. We're going to let the blood out. And this is the first time, because you're tattoo issues.
9: Yeah.
8: Not issues, I guess.
9: Issues. No, that it is an issue because you can donate blood for it. And then when you get one every year or two, then you're out. You just can never do it. So I'm going to do it for the first time.
8: And the goal is 9/11
9: pints.
8: Pints.
9: Yes.
8: All right. So that means drink some Bloody Marys this week. No, that doesn't. That doesn't work. That was a thing.
9: Mm-mm.
8: No.
9: Nope, the blood center folks said it does not help.
8: That blood, it depends on your blood, Bloody Mary type.
9: Michelada type, I love.
8: I'm positive for them.
9: Uh-huh.
8: I like them. So I'm very positive. Like, shut up. All right. Anyway, we got a lot of stuff going on today. It's Tuesday. We're going to play it like it's a Tuesday.
9: Uh-huh.
8: So let's forget. Tacos today already. First day of the week, tacos.
9: Heck yeah.
8: We're getting that done. It's K-Jug.
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song is brought to you by Visalia Ford. There's a collision on State Route 63 at East Oakdale and one on State Route 269 at 7th Avenue. Animal hazard reported on Kruger between Valentine and Phelan. Keep it safe and slow down for the cone zones.

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2: California citrus acreage is holding remarkably steady. According to the new USDA numbers, the National Agricultural Statistics Service estimates the state has 266,300 acres of citrus, just 200 acres more than 4 years ago. And Tulare County remains the powerhouse. Tulare and Kern counties together account for about 63% of California's bearing citrus acreage, with Tulare leading the state in every major category. Tulare County has about 62,000 acres of navels, 26,000 acres of mandarins, 10,500 acres of lemons. Statewide, navel remains the biggest crop at 110,000 acres. Bottom line, California's citrus acreage is stable. Tulare County continues to be the heart of the state's citrus industry.
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0: 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What's coming up, Trisha Dean, in the Nashville scene?
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0: 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Gigantic musical proclamation is on the way. Or like an enormous honky-tonk disclosure. Ooh.
1: Are you just trying to say a big concert announcement's coming up?
0: No, basically. After 8 o'clock, a giant, colossal concert revelation.
1: Woo!
0: It's all on the way right here.
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1: Well, look who's back on top of the country charts. It's Miss Taylor Swift at number one for the first time in 13 years. Her Toy Story 5 song, I Knew It, I Knew You, hit number one. And you know how she likes the number 13.
0: Oh, yeah, that's right.
1: This is her 13th

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1: Knocking Ella right out of there?
0: Knocking her right out of the park there. Yeah. Dolly has her new own 9-to-5 flight. So American Airlines is renumbering one of its daily flights from Dallas to Fort Worth to the Nashville airport, and they're naming it 9-to-5. I know. Right now, the flight is 1396. So beginning March of 27, the flight becomes 9-to-5.
1: Because 1396 is like the price of a puppet or something. Right. I don't know why I picked that.
0: Oh, goodness. Carrie Underwood, well, she went full rock star. And her and I swear, we could be best friends because she loves alternative music. And she hit the stage with this one.

0: Carrie Underwood.
1: She even wore the red hat backwards.
0: Of course she did. And she used cuss words. She didn't cuss.
1: She doesn't. She, like, just kind of passes over them, but you don't tell a difference in the song, really. I mean, if you know the song by right. each word, you know what fills in there, but she does a really good job of just, like, vocally just kind of passing it right over.
0: She does all the classic country, the new stuff, and now this. Does that mean she have mosh pit going on?
1: She did, yes. I know. And those legs, my goodness gracious. If you watch the video, she's, like, squatting half the time doing this thing, and, like, muscles for days. I want her workout, that's
0: Jeez,
1: for sure.
0: That's awesome.
1: And I'm Trisha Dean. That's your Nashville Scene.
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3: I hope you all had a wonderful Labor Day weekend. Good morning, South Valley. Happy Tuesday, and welcome to the short work week. Trending hotter for a couple days, even getting into triple digits briefly. Increasing clouds at the same time, being fed directly from the leftovers of Tropical Storm Marie, currently in the Pacific. Mountain areas have the best chance for isolated showers. Partly cloudy today, with highs in the mid-90s. Partly cloudy to mostly cloudy tonight. Overnight lows in the 60s to low 70s. Partly cloudy for Wednesday, with highs near 100 degrees, and clearing and cooling into the weekend. Highs will be back to close to 90 Saturday and Sunday. For Tulare, expect a high today of 95, overnight low 68. Hanford's high 96, overnight low 67 degrees. With the Central Valley's most accurate forecast, I'm KC24 Chief Meteorologist AJ Fox.
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All right, so we have a big concert announcement after 8 o'clock. The only part we know is that it involves a woman. A woman. So, 8 o'clock, woman announcement, big concert announcement. All right, so use that to your benefit. Here's Kane Brown on KJ.

0: Marley Mornings 106.7 K-Jug Country. So I'm having a conversation with my dog yesterday. First off, I went and I got her, my little Ellie Mae. She needs Frisbees. That's, and she eats them and kills them. And like, if you give me one from like Wendy's, one bite, chomp, done.
1: Oh.
0: So then I buy the Kong ones, and they last a little bit longer.
1: A little bit sturdier.
0: But this Nerf ones, they fly pretty good. But that's, she lives for these things, right?
1: Mm-hmm.
0: And so we're getting ready to go to bed last night. You know, I get up early, so 9 o'clock is like late.
1: Mm-hmm.
0: When I'm getting up at three.
1: Right, you know? Yes.
0: And I'm looking at her, and she's just looking at me like, well, you, because I've been home for a couple days, you know?
1: Mm-hmm, yeah.
0: And she's like, oh, you're going to go back to work? And I'm like, look, honey, I got to go to work tomorrow so I can buy you Frisbees and dog food.

0: understand. I'm just
1: have a little conversation with
0: her, right?
1: Yes.
0: And then Gina goes, well, actually, which anybody says actually, it just bugs me right off the bat. But she goes, actually, Kyle, that's her son who lives with us, bought the last couple bags of dog food. And I go, what? I'm sorry. And I go, you're right. Ellie, I apologize for lying to you. That I did not. I'm going to work tomorrow so Kyle can buy you dog food. And I apologize for that, Ellie, for not telling you the truth. And she goes, well, I know. I want to make sure the dog gets the story correctly. Do you realize how ridiculous this sounds? And she goes, okay, I'm hearing it a little bit now, but still. And I go, really? So I got to get the story straight. And Ellie, I lied about that. Your mom's dead. Your mom's dead, Ellie. And I apologize. And she goes, don't tell her that. I go, she doesn't even know. And it's not even true.
1: Oh, my goodness.
0: I go, and I think when dogs hear us talk, it's about the tone.
1: Yes.
0: Not about, I don't think they understand words at all.
1: They understand some. I hear that like 30 words they understand.
0: Yeah, but also tone has a lot to do. Like if I say, sit.
1: Yes.
0: Or sit. Or, you know.
1: Oh, yes.
0: And I want to say Vietnam. They have same word, but six ways you say it means six different meanings.
1: Yeah. They're always mad at each other.
0: Yeah. It sounds like a fight. Fight's about to break out at any second.
1: Right, yeah.
0: Anyway, so I'm not working on being a little truthful to my dog.
1: I love that.
0: Because, God forbid, I give her bad info.
1: Well, at least she ain't going to tell your secrets.
0: Well, once I told her, I said, look, Kyle bought the... She goes, She knew. She knew. She feels better now.
1: It's okay, Dad. It's all right.
0: And Ellie, if you're listening at home right now, jump on the couch, poop on the bed. Come on, yeah.
1: So you go home, there's a smoldering pile of poo on your...
0: She was listening to you, and now this. Oh.
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2: 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There's a collision on State Route 63 at East Oakdale and one on State Route 269 at 7th Avenue. Animal hazard reported on Kruger between Valentine and Feeland. Keep it safe and slow down for the cone zones.
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0: The who?
1: You and who?
0: You and who is on the way. Hoo-yah! 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

Valley Mornings 106.7 Cage of Country on the way. Hey, you and who? Is it you? And who is your who? It's K-Jug.

0: Charlie Mornings, 106.7 K-Chug Country. Major concert announcement coming up after 8 o'clock. And it's not anything to do with the Preston Cooper show this Saturday on downtown Visalia or the Blood Drive Friday. This has nothing to do with that. So this is completely different, and it has something to do with women. I know that. So in the meantime, it's time for a you and a who. And this is for $100, thanks to Smoke and Barrel Firearms. The big deal. Very excited. Trish, you look nervous.
1: I am not nervous at all.
0: You look scared to death. I'm kidding.
1: This is a name I can pronounce.
0: Oh, we've got a pronounceable name. So.
1: Yes. It is Celeste Franco.
0: Celeste?
1: Celeste Franco. Franco.
0: Franco. Franco.
1: Yes. She's Franco. From Tulare.
0: She's from Tulare's. And who's her who?
1: Her who is Motty Cruz.
0: Motty Cruz?
1: Uh-huh.
0: That's fun to say.
1: Yes, Motty Cruz or Mary Cruz, but Motty Cruz.
0: Celeste and Motty Cruz.
1: Yes.
0: So they have 15 minutes to dial us.
1: 622-1440.
0: Throw a 559 in front of that.
1: That's
0: and you're
1: right.
0: Good to go. Did I mention the concert announcement coming up after 8 o'clock? I did, right?
1: You did, yep. Involves lots of ladies.
0: All right, ladies. Ladies.
1: Ladies.
0: That's all on the way right here. On the Mighty Jug.
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3: 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There's a collision on State Route 63 at East Oakdale and one on State Route 269 at 7th Avenue. Animal hazard reported on Kruger between Valentine and Feeland. Keep it safe and slow down for the cone zones.
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1: 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Wow, Trish. About 10 years ago, what were you doing today?
2: I was laboring.
1: You were laboring?
2: Yes.
1: So close to Labor Day.
2: Yep, I was at Cooey Delta and my husband was sitting in the chair with the fan on him, holding my back, and we popped out Dominic at about 1 something in the afternoon.
1: That's so nice the way you said it. Happy birthday, Dominic. You were popped out today.
2: Yes.
1: 10 years ago.
2: 10 years, double digits.
1: And you survived his birthday party. It was a glowing glow stick and swim party.
2: Oh, my goodness. Those kids, it was the epic party of the year.
1: All right. Love it. Well, it's time for Dominic's favorite thing, the good, bad, and ugly, where we scour the internet to find something good, something bad, and something ugly.
2: The good today. Well, a man in London, his name is Terry. He is celebrating 50 years with McDonald's. And he started out part-time crew member back in 1976. And he was promoted to manager when he was only 19.
1: Wow.
2: And today he owns 6 McDonald's restaurants.
1: Holy moly.
2: I know, isn't that great? And along the way, he's helped raise more than $200,000 for the Ronald McDonald House charities. It's amazing to me that you start out so young, and then he was promoted to manager at 19. And back in the day, I mean, that was kind of young to be a manager, maybe.
1: And the bad. Maybe skip the tuna today. If tuna was in your lunch plan, you may want to, I don't know, think about something else. Because scientists looked at the recent tuna haul and found parasites in 96% of the fish they tested. 96%.
2: Yeah.
1: That is like all of them, pretty much. Sounds horrifying, but everywhere it's infected, this is one specific group of fish that research examined and say 96% of parasites.
2: Yeah, they are infected. But we're still eating them, so it can't be that bad.
1: Hey, you want to go get some sushi after this?
2: Oh, that's on Wednesdays. $5 sushi rolls at Sprouts.
1: I'm 96% not going.
2: The ugly, well, I think we've seen the internet sensation of the Southern California boy that jumped through the drive-thru at In-N-Out because he saw a lady with bat that was like broken off, and she was waving it to people, but he jumped through that drive-thru window and grabbed the nearest weapon.
1: He said he went in and out?
2: Yes. He grabbed a spatula.
3: I hear, "Get the F out of there!"
4: Like, sold out, and hit the driver and yelled it at the top of his lungs, the driver of the car in front of me. And he's yelling that inside the drive-thru window. But then I realized that there's no staff in the kitchen, like, where there's normally a bunch of people cooking, there's nobody there. And he gets out of his car, and he jumps through the window, and he starts battling this lady with the stick, who she had chased, I guess, all the staff into some back room. She was mad that they didn't make her burger fast enough or something. This kid, like, totally saved the day. So, In-N-Out, it would be cool if you give him burgers for life.
1: My luck, I would dive through the window, which I don't think I fit, and it'd be like charged for trespassing because, like, what are you doing, sir? Well, I thought there was an altercation.
2: Yes, and so it turns out he's a former gymnast, rugby player, and parkour instructor.
1: Oh.
2: So he just willy-nillyed right through that window and tackled her down, and so the police came, and he saved the day.
1: I'm not any of those three things.
2: We're not saving the day, or you aren't at any time, right?
1: I had that urge to get in and out.

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1: I hope you all had a wonderful Labor Day weekend. Good morning, South Valley. Happy Tuesday, and welcome to the short work week. Trending hotter for a couple days, even getting into triple digits briefly. Increasing clouds at the same time, being fed directly from the leftovers of Tropical Storm Marie, currently in the Pacific. Mountain areas have the best chance for isolated showers. Partly cloudy today, with highs in the mid-90s. Partly cloudy to mostly cloudy tonight. Overnight lows in the 60s to low 70s. Partly cloudy for Wednesday with highs near 100 degrees. And clearing and cooling into the weekend. Highs will be back to close to 90 Saturday and Sunday. For Tulare, expect a high today of 95, overnight low 68. Hanford's high 96, overnight low 67 degrees. With the Central Valley's most accurate forecast, I'm KC24 Chief Meteorologist AJ Fox.
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0: Mornings 106.7 KJUG Country. Big concert announcement coming up after 8 o'clock. It has nothing to do with the 9/11 blood drive or the Preston Cooper show this Saturday.
1: Correct.
0: It's different than that, right?
1: Totally different.
0: We're waiting for Celeste to call. Oh, phone's ringing. Hello, KJUG. Who is this?
2: Hi, hello. This is Celeste.
0: Oh, are you friends of Marty Cruz?
2: Yes, I am. Oh my gosh.
0: I think we get the right Celeste. Now, Celeste, you sound like you're in bed.
2: I'm not. I'm actually with my son here waiting for him to get lab work.
0: Oh.
1: Oh, you're at the dog.
0: Oh, so you're kind of quiet too because you're not going to be too loud.
2: I am.
0: So you can't, you can't yell, huh?
1: Don't make her yell right now. No. She had the lab work.
2: Yay.
0: Okay, we'll do it for you, all right? Let's do it.
1: 1, 2, 3.
0: Yes! Yes! Oh, yes! Take that, my Cruz! You get a 2! Yeah!
1: Okay, we were loud for
0: okay,
1: you.
0: Okay, there you go. So that's perfect.
2: Yes, thank you.
0: So you get $100, and Marty Cruz gets $100 from Smoking Barrel Firearms.
2: Yay, thank you so much.
0: And I hope you like smoke, and I hope you like barrels, because they just got you $100 each.
2: I do, yes, thank you so much.
1: You're very welcome, and I'll text you later if I need some more information from you, okay?
2: Thank you so much, I appreciate it.
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4: 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There's a collision on State Route 63 at East Oakdale and one on State Route 269 at 7th Avenue. Animal hazard reported on Kruger between Valentine and Phelan. Keep it safe and slow down for the cone zones.
0: Hey, it's Gnarly Charlie for GA Motorsports. And one thing that's very apparent, people are drinking lots of pumpkin spice. Well, I'm proud to tell you, there's not one vehicle at GA Motorsports that runs on pumpkin spice. None. Side-by-sides. Great for picking apples. You could put like 2 trees worth of apples in there. 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Honda, Kawasaki, Suzuki, Yamaha, none of them run on pumpkin spice. How about a personal watercraft? None of them ran on pumpkin spice. I'm not even sure you could drive them on a giant pool made out of pumpkin spice. Something to do with the spiciness. And none of the quads run on pumpkin spice either. But they do have a lot of accessories, and you could get a helmet that looks like a pumpkin. Gloves, jackets, every color, every fit, parts and service, anything you need. So come by GA Motorsports this, I was going to say fall, but we don't use that word when we're talking about motorsports. This autumn, on the corner of Burke and Mineral King in Visalia. Now you know, let's go.
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Early Mornings, 106.7 K-Jug Country. All right, after 8 o'clock, we've got a major concert announcement. Very excited about this. Has something to do with women and something to do with October 14th. That is on the way. And now John Morgan, Kid Myself. I was just a kid myself. It's K-Jug. We are.

0: Saturday mornings, 106.7 KJUG Country. Yes, we are moments away from a giant, huge concert announcement. Some new ladies, Son of Jolene, Bells and Dolly Parton. Some do that too.
1: Mm-hmm.
0: How can we mean that?
1: What?

0: Nottingham Mornings 106.7 K-Jug Country. That's Bells and Dolly Parton, Son of Jolene, which is quite fitting to what we're about to talk about. Are you ready for the big, big, big concert announcement? Since only one of us has fallopian tubes, this is not just for girls, but it's for girls with guitars.
1: Uh-huh.
0: And fallopian tubes. Can we say that? Fallopian tubes not bad, right? It's a thing. I don't have one. Do you have them?
1: I've got two.

0: You've got two, right. Well, so this year, Girls and Guitars is going to happen on Wednesday, October 14th. This year, it's the celebration of Dolly. We're going to do a Dolly Parton tribute starring Karen Hester as Dolly. Plus, we've got Bells, who did the son of Jolene, and Tori Rose.
1: And tickets start at just $15. 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
0: 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What can we come up with?
1: Let's do KJUG. K-J-U-G.
0: All right, perfect. Just original. Who would ever thought? And so it is a Dolly Parton impersonator who's she's really, really good from Vegas.
1: Yes, very good.
0: And we're encouraging you to dress like Dolly.
1: Yes, all the things, different stages of her life.
0: Whatever Dolly you want to pick.
1: T-shirts and wigs and all the...
0: I'm going to be Gnarly Parton. I don't know what that's going to be. I haven't decided yet, but it is October 14th. We're very excited about it. Girls with Guitars honoring the most famous girl to ever hold a guitar.
1: Yes, the celebration of Dolly.
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0: 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There's a minor accident, no injuries on Acres just south of Noble, and a hit and run, no injuries, West Kearney Boulevard at Howard Avenue. Keep it safe and slow for the cone zones. 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

0: together account for about 63% of California's bearing citrus acreage, with Tulare leading the state in every major category. Tulare County has about 62,000 acres of navels, 26,000 acres of mandarins, 10,500 acres of lemons. Statewide, navel remains the biggest crop at 110,000 acres. Bottom line, California's citrus acreage is stable. Tulare County continues to be the heart of the state's citrus industry.
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Charlie Mornings, 106.7 K-Doug Country. So it's official, October 14th. We are celebrating the life of Dolly. It's our Girls and Guitars, October 14th. Tickets go on sale this Thursday. Right now, John Party. What the what is on the way? Boots up. It's K-Doug.

Gnarly Mornings, 106.7 KJUG Country. I always show you that, Trish. I like it when you're nice to me. Thomas Rhett, die a happy man. No one wants to die a sad man. No. I want to die a happy man. Just like this guy. It's KJUG.

0: Early Mornings, 106.7 KJUG Country. Just a reminder, on Friday, it is 9/11, and we are looking for 911 pints of blood. Mm-hmm. We're going to be in Tulare, and we want your blood. Okay?
1: Yes. Yep. At the Veterans important. Memorial Center.
0: Do not miss out. And in fact, they got it down to a science. They came by and talked to us last week, saying how you just come in, get tested, boom, eat a Twinkie. There's a lot of food, actually.
1: There's a lot of food. Yeah. Good food, not just Twinkies.
0: Free meal, give up the blood, and you go. So that is coming up. But right now, we're going to break out the culture. We're going to get very cultured for the what? And what happened, Trish?
1: Well, a contemporary art gallery, they had an opening night for an exhibition featuring emerging artists.
0: Ooh.
1: Okay, so lots of new people. You might not know their names. And earlier that day, the cleaning crew of this exhibition, they left a vacuum cleaner and it was broke down. So apparently the motor had given out and the thing was cracked and the cord was all tangled up. Well, when the art folks came through, an art collector said, "Oh my gosh, now that is art." Right? And so he reportedly stood there looking at it for several minutes.
0: It's a broken vacuum cleaner.
1: Broken vacuum cleaner, okay. Yes. And asked an employee if he could buy it. And his offer? $4,000.
0: Okay. Now for a broken vacuum cleaner.
1: Yeah, but he had no clue. He thought it was just an art and all that good stuff. And so he titled it, it was untitled conceptual sculpture. It had no little plaque, no nothing. After he bought it, somehow the offer was accepted somewhere along the way.
0: Who's the artist here?
1: Yeah. And so he's like, who's the artist and where's the certificate of authenticity?
0: The artist is Dyson, and it's called the bowling ball suck and hold over a bed.
1: And so the cleaning lady was like, oh my goodness, sir, that's the cleaning lady's vacuum, and it broke down. And the collector was told it was never part of the exhibit, but the sale was canceled, and the broken vacuum was removed from the gallery later that night. But you know what? It tells you that anything can be art.
0: You know, I was thinking about a garage right now. I've got a lot of art there.
1: I do, too. Yeah, I got a shop back.
0: Apparently, I hold on to that art because I know it's worth something someday. So, just give me that guy's number, and I'll let him know that I've got tons of art for you.
1: Yeah, you got your whole retirement in C-car of yours.
0: That's a chainsaw on a stick that doesn't work. All right, and it's missing a chain. Art.
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3: I hope you all had a wonderful Labor Day weekend. Good morning, South Valley. Happy Tuesday, and welcome to the short work week. Trending hotter for a couple days, even getting into triple digits briefly. Increasing clouds at the same time, being fed directly from the leftovers of Tropical Storm Marie, currently in the Pacific. Mountain areas have the best chance for isolated showers. Partly cloudy today, and highs in the mid-90s. Partly cloudy to mostly cloudy tonight. Overnight lows in the 60s to low 70s. Partly cloudy for Wednesday with highs near 100 degrees, clearing and cooling into the weekend. Highs will be back to close to 90 Saturday and Sunday. For Tulare, expect a high today of 95, overnight low 68. Hanford's high 96, overnight low 67 degrees. With the Central Valley's most accurate forecast, I'm KC24 Chief Meteorologist AJ Fox.
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0: Gnarly Mornings 106.7 KJUG Country. So I'm having a conversation with my dog yesterday. Mm-hmm. First off, I went and I got her, my little Ellie Mae. She needs Frisbees. That's, and she eats them and kills them. And like, if you give me one from like Wendy's, one bite, chomp, done.
1: Oh.
0: So then I buy the Kong ones and they last a little bit longer.
1: A little bit sturdier.
0: But this Nerf ones, they fly pretty good. But that's, she lives for these things, right?
1: Mm-hmm.
0: And so we're getting ready to go to bed last night. You know, I get up early, so 9 o'clock is like late
1: mm-hmm.
0: when I'm getting up at 3.
1: Right.
0: You know?
1: Yes.

0: and I'm looking at her, and she's just looking at me like, oh, you, because I've been home for a couple days, you know?
1: Yeah.
0: And she's like, oh, you got to go back to work? And I'm like, look, honey, I got to go to work tomorrow so I can buy you frisbees and dog food. And okay, I'm just
1: having a little conversation with
0: my dog,
1: her.
0: Right?
1: Yes.
0: And then Gina goes, well, actually, which anybody says actually, it just bugs me right off the bat.
1: Uh-huh.
0: But she goes, actually, Kyle, that's her son who lives with us, mm-hmm. bought the last couple bags of dog food. And I go, what? I'm sorry. And I go, oh, you're right. Ellie, I apologize for lying to you that I did not. I'm going to work tomorrow so Kyle can buy you dog food. And I apologize for that, Ellie, for not telling you the truth. And she goes, well, I know. I want to make sure the dog gets the story correctly.
1: Oh,
0: and I go,
1: gosh.
0: do you realize how ridiculous this sounds? And she goes, okay, I'm hearing it a little bit now, but still. And I go, really? So I got to get the story straight. And Ellie, I lied about that. Your mom's dead. Your mom's dead, Ellie. I apologize. And she goes, don't tell her that. I go, she doesn't even know. And it's not even true.
1: Oh, my goodness.
0: I go, and I think when dogs hear us talk, it's about the tone.
1: Yes.
0: Not about, I don't think they understand words at all.
1: They understand some. I hear that like 30 words they understand.
0: Yeah, but also tone has a lot to do with it. Like if I say, sit.
1: Yes.
0: Or sit. Or, you know.
1: Oh, yes.
0: And I want to say Vietnam. They have same word, but six ways you say it means six different meanings.
1: Yeah. They're always mad at each other.
0: It sounds like a fight. Fight's about to break out at any second.
1: Right. Yeah.
0: Anyway, so I'm not working on being a little truthful to my dog.
1: I love that.
0: Because God forbid I give her bad info.
1: Well, at least she ain't going to tell your secrets.
0: Well, once I told her, I said, look, Kyle bought the, she goes, She knew. She knew. She feels better now.
1: It's okay, Dad. It's all right.
0: And Ellie, if you're listening at home right now, jump on the couch, poop on the bed. Come on, yeah.
1: So you go home, there's a smoldering pile of poo on your...
0: She was listening to you, and now this. Oh.
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3: 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There's a minor accident, no injuries on Acres just south of Noble, and a hit and run, no injuries, West Kearney Boulevard at Howard Avenue. Keep it safe and slow for the cone zones.
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0: 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None of them run on pumpkin spice. How about a personal watercraft? None of them ran on pumpkin spice. I'm not even sure you could drive them on a giant pool made out of pumpkin spice. 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And none of the quads run on pumpkin spice either. 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Now you know, let's go.
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And these Apple Jacks. 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

0: 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What is coming up on the Nashville scene, Trisha Dean?
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0: mornings, 106.7 KJUG Country. Earlier we announced that we have the celebration of Dolly. It's happening October 14th at the Visalia Fox Theater, and it's for girls and guitars.
1: Yep, everything benefits the Kaweah Delta Breast Center.
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1: Well, look who's back on top of the country charts. It's Mrs. Taylor Swift.
0: What?
1: Yep, number one on the country radio, the first time in 13 years. Toy Story 5 song, I Knew It, I Knew You. And so her love with the number 13. This is her 13th solo number one on country radio.
0: Wow.
1: A lot of 13s going on there. But happy to have her at the top again. Dolly, well, she's got her own 9 to 5.

0: Tribe flight, and it's the cutest thing. American Airlines has renumbered one of their daily flights from Dallas-Fort Worth to Nashville. So right now that call sign is 1396, and beginning in March of 2027, it becomes Flight 925.
1: Oh, that's pretty cool.
0: Isn't that cute? I wonder, we should go on that one day.
1: I think we should.
0: Carrie Underwood, well, we love her as a country star, but man, can she rock it as an alternative rock star.

0: like knew every word.
1: Well, I did know every word to that song because I am a huge Limp Bizkit fan. And so when she comes out with this 23 song set, I mean, that's a heavy song set for, for a thing. So Collective Soul, Shine, Papa Roach Scars, Linkin Park One Step Closer, and Limp Bizkit's Break Stuff. And with that song, she even wears the red hat backwards.
0: This is Carrie Underwood's little mosh pit thing going on.
1: I would love to see it live. And I'm Trisha Dean, and that's your Nashville scene.
0: What was that?
1: I'm Trisha Dean, and that's your Nashville scene.
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0: Friday mornings, 106.7 KJUG Country. We have got a lot of things going on. All right? Just that's the easiest way to say it. All right. So let's start with Friday. We have our blood drive.
1: We do. And that is in Tulare at the Veterans Memorial Center. That's 6 a.m. to 6 p.m. That's a whole 12-hour shift for them.
0: So you give blood, and immediately go get a Bloody Mary to replenish yourself. Then Saturday, meet us in downtown Visalia. We got Preston Cooper.
1: Yeah, and that's at Main and Garden right there between Mulligan's and I forget what business is on the other side now.
0: It's changed.
1: It changed so much.
0: Well, and J.J. Brown will be there too. So that's Saturday. Mm-hmm. And then, guess what? We're rolling into Fair Week, okay? And so that means the following Wednesday is the first day of the fair.
1: Yes, and Parmalee is performing that night.
0: Yes, you know I'm related to them.
1: Are you?
0: Because Gnarly and Parmalee.
1: Oh.
0: Yeah.
1: Yeah.
0: See how that
1: works? Second cousins twice removed.
0: Yes. So that's day one of the fair. Then Thursday, we have the Country Showdown.
1: Yes, our talent show.
0: Yes, and so very excited about that. Lots of bands getting ready to see who gets to win and gets to go to Nashville.
1: And if you are one of those folks that can sing or play or do all the things, we want you to join us.
0: Yeah, it's not too late to get signed up, but it is getting close.
1: Mm-hmm.
0: And then we got more fair. We got Thompson Squared and Dylan Carmichael on Friday.
1: Yep.
0: And I mean,
1: it's crazy all the fun that is to have.
0: And then if that's not enough for you, well, we have Oktoberfest coming up. It's Friday, September 25th. At
1: Mooney's Grove.
0: Mooney's Grove.
1: Mm-hmm.
0: We went out there with our lederhosen on, and we saw the Grove. Yes. And then we're kicking into October, where we just announced today a tribute to Dolly.
1: Yeah. Oh, I'm so excited about this. October 14th at the Fox Theater.

0: And this year, it's a celebration of Dolly. And so, Girls and Guitars with Dolly Parton tribute, starring Karen Hester as Dolly.
1: Yeah, she's awesome. And also, we have Bells, who sang the last recorded song that's been on radio with
0: Dolly. With Dolly. With Son of Jolene. And one of my very, very favorite new artists, her name is Tori Rose. We got to meet her at the ACMs in Las Vegas.
1: And you and her became kind of good friends, so that's cool.
0: Yeah, me, her, and her mom.
1: Yeah.
0: We're all Facebook friends now.
1: See, you're all tight. So, yeah. And that's happening on October 14th. Tickets go on sale Thursday. There is a cheat code?
0: Or a discount code.
1: Discount code. It's KJUG.
0: Yes.
1: And that starts tomorrow.
0: KJUG at the checkout.
1: I hope you got all that, because it's a lot. It's KJUG.
2: I hope you all had a wonderful Labor Day weekend. Good morning, South Valley. Happy Tuesday, and welcome to the short work week. Trending hotter for a couple days, even getting into triple digits briefly. Increasing clouds at the same time, being fed directly from the leftovers of Tropical Storm Marie, currently in the Pacific. Mountain areas have the best chance for isolated showers. Partly cloudy today, with highs in the mid-90s. Partly cloudy to mostly cloudy tonight. Overnight lows in the 60s to low 70s. Partly cloudy for Wednesday, with highs near 100 degrees, clearing and cooling into the weekend. Highs will be back to close to 90 Saturday and Sunday. For Tulare, expect a high today of 95, overnight low 68. Hanford's high 96, overnight low 67 degrees. With the Central Valley's most accurate forecast, I'm KC24 Chief Meteorologist AJ Fox.
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6: 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Here's Will Quarum.
7: California citrus acreage is holding remarkably steady. According to the new USDA numbers, the National Agricultural Statistics Service estimates the state has 266,300 acres of citrus, just 200 acres more than 4 years ago. And Tulare County remains the powerhouse. Tulare and Kern counties together account for about 63% of California's bearing citrus acreage, with Tulare leading the state in every major category. Tulare County has about 62,000 acres of navels, 26,000 acres of mandarins, 10,500 acres of lemons. Statewide, navel remains the biggest crop at 110,000 acres. Bottom line, California's citrus acreage is stable. Tulare County continues to be the heart of the state.

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Equipment that can quickly warn you during emergencies is being tested. If this had been an actual emergency such as severe weather, flooding, or 911 system outage, official messages would have followed the alert tone.

7K Jug Country with Jordan Davis, the country singer, not to be confused with Jordan Davis, the football player, because it is that season. I'm Vicky Pepper. Coming up, a guy who's dropping his 21st album later this month, Kenny Chesney, is next on K Jug Country.

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industry, I'm always amused when I'm working late, and before I leave for work, I ask my husband, hey, what kind of snack do you want me to bring home? 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

0: 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Who did make the cut? Keith Whitley, George Strait, Merle Haggard, and George Jones. I'm Vicki Pepper. Coming up, a bittersweet one from Cole Swindell, next on K-Jug Country.
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4: California citrus acreage is holding remarkably steady. According to the new USDA numbers, the National Agricultural Statistics Service estimates the state has 266,300 acres of citrus, just 200 acres more than 4 years ago. And Tulare County remains the powerhouse. Tulare and Kern counties together account for about 63% of California's bearing citrus acreage, with Tulare leading the state in every major category. Tulare County has about 62,000 acres of navels, 26,000 acres of mandarins, 10,500 acres of lemons. Statewide, navel remains the biggest crop at 110,000 acres. Bottom line, California's citrus acreage is stable. Tulare County continues to be the heart of the state's citrus industry.
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0: 106.7 K Jug Country with John Morgan, getting some help from Jason Aldean. I'm Vicky Pepper. Coming up, a guy who could use your good thoughts right now. Unfortunately, he and his wife, Gwen Stefani, recently had to say goodbye to their 18-year-old dog, Betty. Blake Shelton is next on K-Jug Country.
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2: 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Honda, Kawasaki, Suzuki, Yamaha, none of them run on pumpkin spice. 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I'm not even sure you could drive them on a giant pool made out of pumpkin spice. Something to do with the spiciness. And none of the quads run on pumpkin spice either. 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Now you know, let's go.
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Megan Maroney says that she's trying to find the balance between not telling everyone her entire personal life, but also letting people know this is how I feel and this is what I experienced.

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I'm Vicki Pepper. 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
2: We're back to work for a short week. Good afternoon, South Valley, and happy Tuesday. Hope you all had a nice Labor Day weekend. We are getting hotter for a couple days, 90s, then triple digits. Increasing clouds at the same time being fed directly from the leftovers of Tropical Storm Marie currently in the Pacific. Mountain areas have the best chance of isolated showers through midweek. Clearing and cooling into the weekend, highs close to 90 again Saturday and Sunday. For this afternoon, mostly sunny to partly cloudy, highs in the mid-90s. Partly to mostly cloudy tonight. Overnight lows in the 60s to low 70s. Partly cloudy Wednesday with highs near 100 degrees. For Porterville, expect an overnight low of 71. Wednesday's high 98. In Lemoore, overnight low 69. And on Wednesday, 100 degrees. With the Central Valley's most accurate forecast, I'm KC24 Chief Meteorologist AJ Fox.
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106.7 K-Jug Country with returning CMA host Lainey Wilson. I'm Vicki Pepper. Coming up, former mechanic Chase Matthew next on K-Jug Country.

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10: We're back to work for a short week. Good afternoon, South Valley, and happy Tuesday. Hope you all had a nice Labor Day weekend. We are getting hotter for a couple days, 90s, then triple digits. Increasing clouds at the same time being fed directly from the leftovers of Tropical Storm Marie currently in the Pacific. Mountain areas have the best chance of isolated showers through midweek. Clearing and cooling into the weekend, highs close to 90 again Saturday and Sunday. For this afternoon, mostly sunny to partly cloudy, highs in the mid-90s. Partly to mostly cloudy tonight. Overnight lows in the 60s to low 70s. Partly cloudy Wednesday with highs near 100 degrees. For Porterville, expect an overnight low of 71. Wednesday's high 98. In Lemoore, overnight low 69. And on Wednesday, 100 degrees. With the Central Valley's most accurate forecast, I'm KC24 Chief Meteorologist AJ Fox.
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Country. I'm Vicki Pepper. I know that Labor Day is only the unofficial end of summer, but I felt like this weekend things got dark around 7 p.m. and that definitely made me feel, oh, it's fall now. Gotta change

Duck Country. I'm very excited about this next one from Shaboozey. It will definitely make you want to dance. It's from his latest album, The Outlaw, Cherie Lee, and Other Western Tales.

0: 106.7 K Jug Country with Kane Brown, who says it's probably going to be March before he drops his next album. I'm Vicky Pepper. Coming up, a song that still raises some ethical questions. Old Dominion is next on K Jug Country.
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Jug Country. I mentioned earlier that Hardy has said that writing Be Her with Ella Langley took about a half hour. He says writing this one took a couple hours because they had to get the timelines just right.

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0: the right way.
1: We're back to work for a short week. Good afternoon, South Valley, and happy Tuesday. Hope you all had a nice Labor Day weekend. We are getting hotter for a couple days, 90s, then triple digits. Increasing clouds at the same time being fed directly from the leftovers of Tropical Storm Marie currently in the Pacific. Mountain areas have the best chance of isolated showers through midweek. Clearing and cooling into the weekend, highs close to 90 again Saturday and Sunday. For this afternoon, mostly sunny to partly cloudy, highs in the mid-90s. Partly to mostly cloudy tonight. Overnight lows in the 60s to low 70s. Partly cloudy Wednesday with highs near 100 degrees. For Porterville, expect an overnight low of 71. Wednesday's high 98. In Lemoore, overnight low 69. And on Wednesday, 100 degrees. With the Central Valley's most accurate forecast, I'm KC24 Chief Meteorologist AJ Fox.
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Graylin James was a kid, like probably 11 or 12, when he was playing a bluegrass show, and Kenny Chesney and Peyton Manning happened to stop by, and Kenny told him, stay in school, learn how to write songs.

0: 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I'm Vicky Pepper. 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

0: 106.7 KJUG Country and Rick McNeil. All right, so some great news this morning about Girls and Guitars this year. We made the announcement. Girls and Guitars is October 14th. It's Girls and Guitars, a celebration of Dolly. We're celebrating Dolly Parton's life at a wonderful show. We've got a Dolly Parton tribute starring Karen Hester as Dolly, plus Bells, who recorded with Dolly, her last and final recording, Son of Jolene. And then Tori Rose is going to be there too. 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
1: 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South Valley is all clear on I-5, 99, 65, 190. 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The only thing working it up now is Fresno. Minor injury accident, 99 northbound at Ashland Avenue off ramp. Everything else looking good. So click it or ticket, buckle up, make it an easy, safe drive. Slow for the cone zone. Randy Hendricks here with traffic.
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1067 Cage, a country. It's Rick McNeil. We started going through all the entries for Country Talent Showdown today with Bud Light. Finals are at the fair on September 17th. You still have a few days to enter at Cage.

0: Cher and Hester as Dolly. What you come in here looking like that? Plus Bells. And Nashville artist Tori Rose. 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
2: 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Look out for a non-injury accident. Everything else in the South Valley is moving along great. Fresno Trouble Spots, 41 southbound East Shaw. Look out for an unknown injury accident, and everything else looking good. Click your ticket, buckle up, make it an easy, safe commute to where you need to get to. Slow for the cone zone. Randy Hendricks here with traffic.
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7: California citrus acreage is holding remarkably steady. According to the new USDA numbers, the National Agricultural Statistics Service estimates the state has 266,300 acres of citrus, just 200 acres more than 4 years ago. And Tulare County remains the powerhouse. Tulare and Kern counties together account for about 63% of California's bearing citrus acreage, with Tulare leading the state in every major category. Tulare County is about 62,000 acres of navels, 26,000 acres of mandarins, 10,500 acres of lemons. Statewide, navel remains the biggest crop at 110,000 acres. Bottom line, California's citrus acreage is stable. Tulare County continues to be the heart of the state's citrus industry.
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3: 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Look out for some debris in the roadway. Road 105 at Avenue 417, non-injury accident. Up towards Fresno, 41 southbound at East Shaw. Look out for a collision there. Click it or ticket, buckle up, make it an easy, safe commute to where you need to get to. Slow for the cone zone. Randy hit

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3: 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South Valley, South Fork Drive at Heidi. Look out for some debris in the road. Collision at Road 105 and Avenue 417. Everything else looking good for your drive. Even Fresno is all clear. Click it or ticket. Slow for the cone zone.

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